Now we got ghosts to remind us both how we came so close. But I love the feeling you love leaving. I guess it

could be like meat smoking, he buys the whole shit. Then you get your ass in back. Us, you guys all the way out.

took my dad's big gun. Yes! Super, super cinematic, Schwarzenegger, Terminator, put a mask on. Feeling like the motherfucking dead guy on a dark night, yeah. Heath Ledger.